0: Cidade. 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A justiça da democracia.
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1: 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That's the way that it goes. First get waiting, you see. 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

0: Sissy Armstrong. Tribute to the woman called Jim Porter. Tribute to the man called Logic Matthias. Tribute to the man called Marcus Leffert.
1: Ready, don't run, go, ride them up. Ready, don't run, go, ride them up. Ready, don't run, go, ride them up. Ready, don't run, go, ride them up.
2: 90.7, a rádio.

out my message to you. As a matter of fact, I don't let nothing hold you back. If the scat man can do it, so can you. Everybody's saying that the scat man stutters, but does and never stutter when he sings. But what you don't know, I'm gonna tell you right now that the stutter and the scat is the same thing. Yo, I'm the scat man.

got my message to you. As a matter of fact, I don't let nothing hold you back. If the scat man can do it, so can you. I hear you all ask about the meaning of scat. Well, I'm the professor, and all I can tell you is while you're still sleeping, the saints are still weeping, because things you call dead haven't yet had the chance to be born.